tell you something you already know. The world ain't all sunshine and rainbows. It's a very mean and nasty place, and I don't care how tough you are, it will beat you to your knees and keep you there permanently if you let it. You, me, or nobody is gonna hit as hard as life. But it ain't about how hard you hit. It's about how hard you can get hit and keep moving forward. How much you can take and keep moving forward. That's how winning is done.

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If you wanna be my friend, then you gotta dance like

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1: Ignore American people and buying what is selling the people. So they had to figure it out. What is some weather that forced it out? It advanced the domestic agenda. Hillary Clinton and Alessia Calenda. First my bleed, now it's one will be lower. In that conversion, it's back on the dust. Human, my salvation, my master, the good Samaritan, no glad, no blind, only my last son, in a kiss to no with a fist pumping, in a kiss, and I was a devil, in a fist, and a vice, and a blessed, in a glass, and keep to my good instinct, and you got less than a little.

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artist. I think you ought to go over and put in your application. The fact is, I'd rather see you do anything than pull a wild, crazy dream up the flagpole and watch it go up in smoke. Seems like every week you got